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Together, we are all New Brunswick. We are the True North Strong and Free. We are all proud to be Canada.

25% of people say they'd rather go somewhere than deal with customer support on the phone. What could possibly be better than sitting on hold? We're going to get to our Mindbuster question coming up in just a few minutes. But first, it's Katrina and the Waves and Walking on Sunshine, 93.5 The Wave.

0: 93.5 The Wave. It is David Raines in with you on this Wednesday morning, 6:12 in Grand Falls. And we've all been there. We've had a problem with something that you bought. You need to get help, so you call customer service, and then you hear, your call is important to us. Please hold for the next 47 minutes. Well, a new survey found that 25% of people say they'd actually rather go somewhere else than sit on a customer support line. And we're not talking about just on hold for 5 minutes here. This is apparently something that people would rather physically go and do. Where could it possibly be? Is it somewhere that you normally wouldn't want to visit? Somewhere uncomfortable? Somewhere that's unusually crowded? Or maybe somewhere that involves dealing with another type of person that you would just totally rather avoid? Think about, where is the worst possible alternative to sitting on hold with customer service that you would rather go, or that 25% of people would rather go to? And then give me a call, 475-8848, or you can go to our Facebook page, post your guess there as well. We'll have some clues for you along the way. And then, of course, as always, I will have the answer to the Mindbuster question at the end of the show. Got lots more great music on the way this morning, including one from Tom Petty coming up.
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0: 93.5 The Wave. It is David Raines in with you. 6:18 this morning. And ladies, if you're getting ready to go to work or getting out of the house this morning, you might want to listen to this one. It looks like the thong may be losing the underwear war. A survey by underwear brand and Stripes and Stair find that nearly two-thirds of women prefer comfortable full briefs and granny panties over thongs. And apparently, comfort is officially king or queen when it comes to choosing what goes underneath. The average woman owns about 20 pairs of underwear, but having options doesn't necessarily mean suffering for fashion. In fact, comfortable underwear is the biggest turnoff from uncomfortable underwear is the biggest turnoff for more than half of women. So maybe the days of squeezing yourself into something uncomfortable just because it looks good are over. It's a new era. The new message seems to be you can be sexy, but first you need to be comfortable. And somewhere a granny panty just heard that and said, finally, the respect I deserve. Lots more great music this morning, including one from Prince coming up.
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0: 93.5 Wave weather for today. Sunny this morning and early this afternoon, and then turning to a mix of sun and cloud with a chance of showers late in the day. High of 25. Humidex making it feel like 28. Tonight, partly cloudy with a chance of showers this evening. A low of 10. And for tomorrow, a mix of sun and cloud becoming cloudy near noon with a chance of showers and risk of a thundershower in the afternoon. High of 24. Humidex making it feel like 27. Currently 13 and clear in Grand Falls.
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0: 93.5 The Wave, it is David Raines in with you. 6:39 on this Wednesday morning, and Canadians love to complain about healthcare, don't we? The waiting rooms, the wait times, trying to find a family doctor, and that phone call that you spend 45 minutes listening to music before someone finally comes online. But there is something interesting. Despite all those complaints, an international healthcare ranking puts Canada fourth in the world. The 2025 CEO World Healthcare Index ranks Taiwan first, followed by South Korea and Australia. Now, Canada comes in fourth with a respectable score of 71.32. Now, does that mean Canada's healthcare system is perfect? Absolutely not. But when you compare it with healthcare systems around the world, maybe we don't have it as bad as we might think. So we're looking for you to weigh in on our Vogue Optical web poll today. Do you think Canada has one of the best healthcare systems in the world? You can vote on that on thewavegrandfalls.com, where you'll see our Vogue Optical web poll. Got lots more great music today coming up, including one from Electric Light Orchestra.
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0: 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It is David Raines in with you. 6:49 on this Wednesday morning. Going to be a nice what it looks like out there today. Sun's back out. See, the rain doesn't last forever. Just a day or so. That just gives us what we need, or hopefully a little bit of what we needed anyways. But yeah, it's going to be a decent day out there. And for your Wednesday edition of Today in History, we learned that today is National Middle Child Day. And if you are a middle child, and you are celebrating today, no doubt about that. It's also National Vinyl Record Day. Remember back in the day, pulling all those vinyl out in the milk crates that you took from behind the grocery store? Sure, they weren't very happy about that. Lots of things have happened on this day over the years. For instance, back in this date in 1851, the sewing machine was invented. And you imagine clothes today without the use of the sewing machine? Yeah, probably not the best. Back on this date in 1968, Jimmy Page, Robert Plant, John Paul Jones, and John Bonham played together for the very first time when they rehearsed at a studio in London's West End. Of course, went on to become one of the most iconic groups of all time. And finally, back in this date in 1981, IBM introduced the personal computer and Bill Gates' new operating system, MS-DOS, version 1.0. Of course, that was not without its controversy. People at Xerox thinking that Bill Gates borrowed, quote-unquote, the operating system from them when he took a tour of their facility. Never proved it, though. Lots more. That's what happened on Today in History. You can check back tomorrow for more. We've got lots more great music as well, including this one from Bananarama now.
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Birthdays, anniversaries on the way. If you've got someone celebrating, you know what to do. 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We'll handle those right after Bryan Adams and One Night Love Affair, 93.5 The Wave.

0: 93.5 The Wave. It is David Rainsman with you this morning, and it's time for birthdays and anniversaries. Got one to talk about today. A very special happy birthday going out to Mark Cormier, who's celebrating his birthday today. Happy birthday, Mark, from your friends and family, who were up very early this morning to make sure that we definitely got a wish out on the air. Multiple phone calls from different people, so definitely well-liked, Mark, and you should be celebrating knowing that people love and respect you and are wishing you a happy birthday today. You share your birthday with a few celebrities like Dire Straits singer Mark Knopfler, turning 77 years old today, and George Hamilton turning 87 years old, still going strong. If you've got someone celebrating a special day or birthday or anniversary, we definitely want to know about it, and there's a couple of ways you can do so. 475-8848 is the number you can call. You can give me the information over the phone, or you can go to our website at the wavegrandfalls.com, and there's a form there that you can fill out that gives me the information that I need to be able to put birthdays and anniversary wishes out on the air each and every weekday morning here. That is not a holiday. And then, of course, everybody that we mention on air is entered in for that delicious cake from Vicky's Edible Decorations and Cakes. And if you don't want to wait to find out if you're the winner, that's okay. Vicky can take your order anytime. All you got to do is give her a call. Let her know that you heard her talking about us, or heard us talking about her, and that will earn you a discount on your order. So there you go. Give her a call and let her know. Got lots more great music on the way this morning, including one from Paul McCartney coming up.
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0: 93.5 wave weather for today. Sunny this morning and early this afternoon, and then turning to a mix of sun and cloud with a chance of showers late in the day. High of 25, Humidex making it feel like 28. Tonight, partly cloudy with a chance of showers this evening, a low of 10. And for tomorrow, a mix of sun and cloud becoming cloudy near noon with a chance of showers and a risk of a thundershower in the afternoon. High of 24, Humidex making it feel like 27. Currently 13 and clear in Grand Falls.
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Well, how about that little earworm for you on this Wednesday morning? Candy in the Back Be Done, Dancing Under a Latin Moon. You'll be singing along with that one all afternoon. I promise you that. It is David Raines in with you this morning. It is 7:22 in Grand Falls on 93.5 The Wave. And we're looking for you to weigh in on our Mindbuster question today. 25% of people would rather go here than call a customer support line. Where is here? Well, Tim says they'd rather go to court than be on a customer support line. That tells you just how bad the customer support line experience can be. If you'd rather go to court than be on the customer service line. Wow. Verdell says, a friend's house. I don't know if that's a good thing or not. If you're looking to go there instead of being on the customer service call, I suppose it's more fun to go to a friend's house. That's for sure. But, good answers, not the ones we were looking for. And I will tell you that this hour, the clue is that no one likes going here. So no one likes being on the phone with customer service, but they would rather go here than be on the line. Where do you think it is? 475-8848. You can give me a call. Let me know your thoughts on this one. Or, as always, go to our Facebook page and put your best guess there.

0: workforce. The Government of Canada says it's investing up to $5.4 million through March of 2027 to support the hiring and retention of early childhood educators and remove barriers across Canada. The funding is meant to update the national occupational standards, improve labor market information, and modernize workforce tools. Since 2021, the Canadian government has announced more than $58 billion in federal funding to provinces and territories until 2031 to build and maintain a Canada-wide early learning child care system. A young man from Grand Manan will be attempting to set a world record, running across the longest covered bridge in the world in Heartland this weekend. Brandon McCluskey has made an impact on the East Coast and beyond by consistently trying hard things. The record attempt will be happening Saturday, August 15th, and Brandon tells our newsroom it's more than just an adventure.
1: For the 125th, I thought it would be a great challenge to attempt the world record for the longest distance ran in a covered bridge. At the end of the day, it's not about me. It's about Heartland. It's about New Brunswick. And it's about bringing people together and helping people to believe that they can do hard things.
0: Brandon will not only run the walking track several times on the covered bridge on Saturday, but will also be recording the attempt to submit to the Guinness Book of World Records. In sports and baseball, the Blue Jays beat the Red Sox 5-3 in Toronto. The Yankees down the Mariners 4-1 in the Bronx. Now you're up to date. I'm Jen Nicholson.
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3: 93.5 wave weather for today. Sunny this morning and early this afternoon, and then turning to a mix of sun and cloud with a chance of showers late in the day. High of 25, humidex making it feel like 28. Tonight, partly cloudy with a chance of showers this evening, a low of 10. And for tomorrow, a mix of sun and cloud becoming cloudy near noon with a chance of showers and risk of a thundershower in the afternoon. High of 24, humidex making it feel like 27. Currently 13 and clear in Grand Falls.
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0: 93.5 The Wave. It is David Raines in with you. 7:40 on this Wednesday morning. And there is a very Canadian thing that we do when it comes to healthcare. We complain about it. And then we, when someone says suggested another country might have a better system, we say, yeah, but ours is pretty good. Well, according to one international ranking, Canadians might actually have a point. The 2025 CEO World Healthcare Index ranks Canada fourth in the world. Taiwan took the top spot, followed by Korea and Australia. Of course, anyone who's waited months for an appointment or spent hours in an emergency room might look at the ranking and say, are you sure we're talking about Canada here? But the rankings look at different healthcare systems on a much broader scale. So we're putting the question to you. Do you think that Canada has the best health, one of the best healthcare systems in the world? Your answers to choose from are on our Vogue Optical web poll that you will find at thewavegrandfalls.com. Montel Jordan now.
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Well, an IKEA showroom is apparently not the place for romance. One couple tested out more than just a mattress, and now they could be facing very serious consequences. We'll tell you all about what happened coming up in just a few minutes from now. First, though, Tears for Fears, songs from the Big Chair album. Everybody Wants to Rule the World on 93.5 The Wave.

0: 93.5 The Wave, David Raines in with you, 7:48 on this sunny Wednesday morning. And you know those IKEA signs that say, please don't lie on the display beds? Well, apparently one couple in Taiwan took the whole showroom experience a little too far. The couple reportedly climbed onto a display mattress where they started kissing and cuddling in front of other shoppers. One outraged mother filmed the incident and posted online writing, go home, get in the car, or get a room, better yet. Apparently this isn't just isn't an embarrassing IKEA story. Under Taiwan's public indecency laws, the couple could potentially face up to a year in prison or a fine or both. Now, I'm all for testing the mattress before you buy it, but there's a difference between checking the firmness and turning the IKEA bedroom display into date night. Now, imagine the IKEA employee walking over, how's the mattress? Very comfortable. Great, would you like to buy it? Sure, and maybe throw in these nightstands as well. That would be an interesting conversation, wouldn't it? We got lots of great music on the way, including Elton John now.
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We got a super exclusive show happening here in our listening area. I know lots of people are excited about it. Why do I know that? Because every time I'm out in public, people are asking me, when is Robert Laidlaw coming? Where can I get tickets? Well, I'm telling you right now, he is in town next week, and it's the he is Canadian music royalty. Played with Platinum Blonde, played with Kim Mitchell, played with everybody who's anybody in the Canadian music industry. And if you want to be at the super exclusive, intimate, and interactive show, I've got a pair of tickets for you right now. Give me a call, 475-8848. You can head off to see Robert Laidlaw. Hear all of the shows, or all of the stories behind the song, some of the amazing shows that he's played, and a super fun evening going to be happening at Baker's Acres Farm in New Denmark. If you want a pair of tickets, 475-8848 is the number to call, and I'll set you up. We got lots more great music on the way, including this one from Saga Now.

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1: Good morning. Some prices are up at the pumps today. The Energy and Utilities Board has raised diesel prices by 4.3 cents a liter to 239.6, and furnace oil is up 4 cents today to 232.2. No change in gas prices yet. The deputy mayor of Lakeland Ridges here in the province resigned over the weekend, second resignation in less than a month. Ward 3 councillor Stephen Manuel, who also served as deputy mayor, resigned over the weekend, saying, quote, "After much thought and another sleepless night, I've decided I will resign from council effective immediately." Manuel's resignation follows the departure of Ward 1 councillor Elizabeth Loomis, who also resigned July 13th. Brunswick News reporting the resignation led to Monday night's regular council meeting being moved to an online Zoom call with only one agenda item, electing a new deputy mayor. During that meeting, Ward 4 councillor Tanya Cloutier was selected as the new deputy mayor. The municipality of Lakeland Ridges is scheduled to hold a facilitated session August 16th, followed by a special council meeting August 17th. Elsewhere, three Moncton youths are facing charges following a series of dangerous driving incidents, break-ins, and thefts from southeastern New Brunswick. The RCMP say it received multiple reports on Sunday of a stolen vehicle being driven dangerously on Von Harvey Boulevard, with one youth seen riding on its roof. Some videos of that have been circulating on social media. Police say the same vehicle was later linked to thefts and break-ins at homes and businesses in Memramcook and Skidook. The vehicle was eventually found abandoned in a ditch. Two 16-year-olds, a boy and a girl, were arrested during a break-in investigation in Memramcook, while a 14-year-old boy later turned himself in. All three have been released and are due to appear in court in Moncton in November. New Brunswick Public Health's tick bite tracker reporting exposures to ticks known to carry Lyme disease are more than double the average for the past 3 years. Last year, the number of people diagnosed with Lyme disease in the province hit a record high of 212. So far this year, 57 have been diagnosed with the disease. Experts say compared to the rest of the country, the Maritime provinces have increased exposure due to climate changing and the amount of moisture here, according to CBC. Lyme disease is not the only disease caused by tick-borne pathogens that's also on the rise. Anaplasmosis is spread by black-legged ticks. Both Lyme and anaplasmosis are treated with the same antibiotic, and with both, timely treatment is key. Over to sports on the diamonds, the Blue Jays had a 5-3 win against the Red Sox. The Yankees beat Seattle 4-1. Now you're up to date. I'm Jen Nicholson.
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3: 93.5 Wave weather for today. Sunny this morning and early this afternoon, and then turning to a mix of sun and cloud with a chance of showers late in the day. High of 25, Humidex making it feel like 28. Tonight, partly cloudy with a chance of showers this evening, a low of 10. And for tomorrow, a mix of sun and cloud becoming cloudy near noon with a chance of showers and risk of a thundershower in the afternoon. High of 24, Humidex making it feel like 27. Currently 13 and clear in Grand Falls.
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Still looking for you to weigh in on our question of the day today. 25% of people would rather go here than to call a customer support line. Where is here? Well, I'll have a clue for you coming up in a few minutes. But first, it's April Wine on 93.5 The Wave.

0: 93.5 The Wave. It is David Raines in with you on this Wednesday morning, looking for you to weigh in on our Mindbuster question today. 25% of people would rather go here than call a customer support line. Where do you think here is? Well, last hour I told you that it is somewhere that nobody likes going. A lot of people guessing the dentist, but it is not the dentist. Also not the doctor. So not the dentist, not the doctor. Where else do you think that it is that they would rather go than be on hold or online with customer support? You can give me a call, 475-8848, or head to our Facebook page with your best guess. Of course, I'll have the answer for you at the end of the show. We got lots more great music from the 80s, 90s, and more, including one from Queen coming up.
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0: It is David Raines in with you on this Wednesday morning. And if someone asked you to name the countries with the best healthcare in the world, would Canada make your list? Well, apparently it should. According to a 2025 CEO World Healthcare Index, Canada ranks fourth globally with a score of 71.32. Now, Taiwan is number one, followed by South Korea and then Australia. But interestingly enough, when you ask Canadians about our healthcare system, you'll probably hear some very different opinions. Some will tell you that it's one thing that makes Canada great. Others will immediately start talking about wait times, access to doctors and emergency room delays, but both perspectives can exist at the same time. A healthcare system can have serious problems while still ranking highly compared with other countries. So forget what the politicians say, forget what your neighbor says. What do you think? Does Canada have one of the best healthcare systems in the world? You can head to thewavegrandfalls.com and have your say on our Vogue Optical web poll. And lots more great music from the 80s, 90s, and more, including Toto on the way.
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0: 93.5 Wave weather for today. Sunny this morning and early this afternoon, and then turning to a mix of sun and cloud with a chance of showers late in the day. High of 25. Humidex making it feel like 28. Tonight, partly cloudy with a chance of showers this evening. A low of 10. And for tomorrow, a mix of sun and cloud becoming cloudy near noon with a chance of showers and risk of a thundershower in the afternoon. High of 24. Humidex making it feel like 27. Currently 13 and clear in Grand Falls.
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0: 93.5 The Wave, it is David Raines in with you this morning. And you know how you're driving your BMW and the dashboard screen is supposed to show up things like navigation, music, and vehicle information? Well, some BMW owners are now saying they're getting something else. Movie ads. Drivers are reportedly seeing full screen promotions for Spider-Man, A Brand New Day, appearing on their dashboards, and some owners are definitely not happy about it. One frustrated driver complained online that after spending $50,000 to $100,000 on a car, they shouldn't have to deal with advertising on the screens that they paid for. And backlash is even stronger because BMW previously said in 2023 that it would not sell advertising on its vehicle screens, which is does raise a fascinating question. If eventually we're going to have ads in our cars, are we going to need ad blockers for automobiles? Imagine BMW saying, turn left in 500 meters, brought to you by Spider-Man. At least tell me, though, that it comes with some type of a coupon for an oil change or maybe a free movie ticket. Oh, vehicle advertising. It's coming, I think, faster than we can expect. Roxette now.
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0: 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It is David Raines in with you this morning, and we've heard of athletes looking for every possible advantage, but this one, well, it's raising some eyebrows. Some female Tour de France cyclists are reportedly being accused of using padded bras to gain an aerodynamic advantage. Now, an aerodynamics professor says the added padding can act like a chest fairing, or changing the airflow around the rider's body and potentially reducing air resistance. Now, while we're not talking about a suddenly becoming Superman on a bicycle, the professor says that a 20 to 30 kilogram ride over that stretch, even a few seconds, can make a difference. There is just one problem, though. Padded bras are currently prohibited under the International Cycling Union rules. So apparently, in professional cycling, your bra isn't just a fashion choice anymore. It's equipment, and somewhere somebody cyclist is officially thinking, let's see, the jersey, the shorts, the helmet. Wait a minute, are those regulation cups? But apparently the Tour de France, even your underwear, needs to be aerodynamic within the rules. Lots more great music on the way, including one from the Spin Doctors next.
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Canada's healthcare system does get quite a bit of criticism, but new international rankings put Canada fourth in the world. 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

We've got just a couple of days left in our Fuel Your Summer contest for the final $250 prize that we are giving away. We're going to make that phone call Friday morning if you have not yet entered. A couple of ways to do it. Find Andy or myself in the wild with our QR codes. You can scan that, put yourself in the running, or drop by the studios here at 399 Broadway Boulevard, and that will also give you the opportunity to scan the QR code, which is on the door. That puts you in the running for the money. Hopefully, you're getting that phone call. Thanks to our friends at Best Western Hotels and the Pierre de Rosier Plumbing, as well as LaForge Garage and Overhead. 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

That is just about going to do it for me for this morning, except for the answer to your Mindbuster question today. 25% of people would rather go here than to call a customer support line. Where is here? Well, I told you that it is somewhere that nobody likes going, not the dentist, not the doctor. It is places like Service New Brunswick, government office like Service New Brunswick or the Ministry of Transportation is where people would rather go than be on hold with customer support. What does that tell you? We'll have a brand new Mindbuster question for you tomorrow when we do it all over again. Until then, I remind you, please be kind to everybody you come across, because in a world where you can choose to be anything at all, choosing to be kind just makes the world a better place and all of us better people, and we can all definitely use a little more of that. I'll leave you with a good one this morning from Kim Mitchell. You have yourselves a good one.

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5: Here's a look at your latest Environment Canada forecast. You can expect a mix of sun and cloud through the day. Chance of showers this afternoon. Highs near 25 degrees. Partly cloudy tonight. Chance of showers this evening. Lows down to 10 degrees. A mix of sun and cloud on Thursday. Chance of showers or thunder showers tomorrow afternoon with a high at 24 degrees.
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1: Wave weather.
2: Here's a look at your latest Environment Canada forecast. You can expect sun and cloud, possibly a shower this afternoon. Highs near 25 degrees. Partly cloudy overnight. Chance of showers. Lows down to 10 degrees. Sun and cloud for Thursday. Chance of a shower or a thunder shower tomorrow afternoon. Highs near 24.
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93.5 The Wave, coming up in three songs. I'll let you know which album that celebrates its 40th anniversary next week will be playing in full on Tuesday night right here on 93.5 The Wave. 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

0: 93.5 The Wave with Traveling Wilburys. It's Andy, and coming up Tuesday night at 6, we're going to be recognizing the 40th anniversary of one of the biggest albums of the 80s. Tuesday is the 40th anniversary of the release of Bon Jovi's 1986 album Slippery When Wet, and so we'll be playing that album in full from start to finish Tuesday night at 6 as part of Classic Albums Top to Bottom. 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

93.5 The Wave. Coming up at about 7, I'll tell you how much longer you have to get your $2 paid up for this week's Mad Mechanimalotto 50-50 draw. That's after Doug and the Slugs. First, it's Rod Stewart and a little help from the Temptations. Here's the Motown song, On the Wave.

0: 93.5 The Wave, it's Andy, and you still got a couple hours to get your $2 paid up for this week's Matt Vicana Mulatto 50-50 draw. The deadline is 6 o'clock tonight, so you can get that taken care of at any of the participating retailers from Grand Falls to Saint-Jacques. And we got a full list of where you can get your $2 paid up or where you can join up in the Matt Vicana Mulatto on our website, thewavegrandfalls.com. 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Coming up, music from Wang Chung.
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2: Here's a look at your latest Environment Canada forecast. You can expect sun and cloud, possibly a shower this afternoon. Highs near 25 degrees. Partly cloudy overnight. Chance of showers. Lows down to 10 degrees. Sun and cloud for Thursday. Chance of a shower or a thunder shower tomorrow afternoon. Highs near 24.
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0: 93.5 The Wave with ABBA. It's Andy, and there's still a bit of time for you to get entered to win the final bunch of free gas that we have to give away and fuel your summer. $250 in free gas, to be exact. We will announce our final winner Friday morning. David will actually give them a call and let them know that they're our final winner of Fuel Your Summer. So if you haven't already this week, you can still scan the QR code on the front door of our studios, 399 Broadway Boulevard in downtown Grand Falls. Fuel Your Summer brought to you by Greco Pizza and Violet Ford. Coming up in about two, we'll hear from Glass Tiger.
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93.5 The Wave, 326, 23 in Grand Falls. Coming up in about 3 minutes, music from Len. But first, the Proclaimers with I'm Gonna Be 500 Miles, part of 80s, 90s, and more on The Wave. When I

0: 93.5 The Wave, 333 with Len. It's Andy, and coming up this weekend, if you're having a yard or garage sale and you want to get the word out, we can do that for you for free with our yard sale report. 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All you got to do is fill out that form on that section of our website, thewavegrandfalls.com, before noon Friday. That way it gives us enough time to get your yard or garage sale information as a part of this week's report. And we'll keep updating that page between now and the end of the summer on our website. So keep checking it often throughout the next few weeks if you still want to go to yard sales during this time of year. Coming up, we'll hear from Starship.
1: Wave weather.
0: Partly cloudy tonight, a chance of showers down to 10, a mix of sun and cloud tomorrow. Cloudy with a chance of showers or thundershowers in the afternoon, high 24, going to feel like 27. And for Friday, a mix of sun and cloud, a chance of showers and a high of 23. At 3:34, it's 23 in Grand Falls.
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0: 93.5 The Wave, 12 minutes before 4 o'clock with Third Eye Blind, 23 in Grand Falls. It's Andy coming up at 4 o'clock. Our information update with Sheldon McLeod, including more on why a New Brunswick judge is having to apologize. Also, a big announcement made earlier today about federal funding in Grand Falls. We'll let you know what that funding is going to cover and how that funding is going to help connect Grand Falls to Valley de Riviere and the village of Southern Victoria. Also, we'll take a look at who's playing in Major League Baseball action tonight. That's coming up at 4 o'clock. On the way next, music for Barney Bentall and the Legendary Heart.
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Coming up in three songs. I'll let you know what special programming we'll have for you Tuesday night, all to recognize the 40th anniversary of one of the biggest albums of 1986.

0: 93.5 The Wave, 422 with odds, 23 in Grand Falls. It's Andy, and coming up less than a week from now, Tuesday night at 6 o'clock, we will celebrate the 40th anniversary of one of the biggest albums of 1986, Bon Jovi's breakthrough, Slippery When Wet. Yes, it turns 40 coming up Tuesday. So Tuesday night at 6, we'll have an edition of Classic Albums Top to Bottom playing Slippery When Wet in its entirety. You'll hear the full album song by song from start to finish. And the album wasn't only one of the biggest albums of 86, but it was actually named by Billboard as the top-selling album in the U.S. in 1987, spending 8 weeks at number one on the Billboard 200 album chart. The album has also been called the album that turned heavy metal into a radio-friendly pop format, and it's also seen as the breakthrough for hair metal. So we'll play that album in its entirety coming up Tuesday night at 6. You can find out more on Classic Albums Top to Bottom at thewavegrandfalls.com. Coming up in 2, music from the Beach Boys.
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93.5 The Wave, 429, 23 in Grand Falls. Coming up in about 6 minutes, I'll tell you how much longer you have to enter to try and get that remaining free gas that we're giving away and fuel your summer. That's after the Bee Gees, first Fleetwood Mac.

93.5 The Wave, 24 minutes before 5 with the Bee Gees. It's Andy, and there's still a bit of time for you to enter Fuel Your Summer. If you haven't scanned the QR code this week, you've got tonight and part of the day tomorrow to get that scanned. We got it on the front door of our studios at 399 Broadway Boulevard in Grand Falls. So if you scan that, hopefully...

0: You'll be the winner of our final $250 in free gas giveaway. David will actually call the winner coming up Friday morning. So you can find out more in the meantime at thewavegrandfalls.com. 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
1: Wave weather.
0: Partly cloudy tonight, a chance of showers or a thunder shower early tonight, down to 10. Tomorrow, a mix of sun and cloud. Becoming cloudy, though, with a chance of showers or thunder showers in the afternoon. High 24, going to feel like 27. And Friday, a mix of sun and cloud, chance of showers with a high of 23. At 437, it's 23 in Grand Falls.
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0: 93.5 The Wave, 21 minutes before 5 with Rock Cuisine. It's Andy, and coming up at 5, our information update with Sheldon McLeod. Then after that, it's the All-80s Feel Good Drive Home, brought to you by Edmonston Honda, which will kick off today with a song from probably the most successful duo of the 80s, Daryl Hall and John Oates. In fact, the song you'll hear was their sixth and final song to hit number one on the Billboard Hot 100, topping that chart for 2 weeks in December 1984. It was also the duo's 14th consecutive top 40 hit on the Billboard Hot 100 since 1980. Here in Canada, that song ended up reaching number 5 on the singles chart. And the song was the first single from the duo's 12th studio album, Big Bam Boom.
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93.5 The Wave in the middle of the all 80s feel good drive home. From 82, that was The Motels. Coming up at about 4, the song that started it all for Boy George and Culture Club from 83. But first, the title track to her third album, which celebrates its 40th anniversary this year. Here's True Blue from Madonna on The Wave.

0: 93.5 The Wave, wrapping up the all 80s feel good drive home with the final major hit from a duo that started out the 80s as the Paolas. That's Rockin' Hyde with Dirty Water from 87. That song ended up reaching number 20 on the singles chart here in Canada. The track was the first single from their final full-length album together, Under the Volcano. And Rockin' Hyde would go their separate ways after that album was released. Bob Rock would become a huge producer in music, producing Bon Jovi and Metallica, among others. And Paul Hyde would begin a solo career. The duo would reunite between 2003 and 2008, but only released a couple of EPs. Coming up in about a minute, we'll hear from Supertramp.
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0: 93.5 The Wave, 25 before 6 with Rod Stewart. It's Andy, and you still got a few minutes to get your $2 paid up for this week's Madvic Animalotto 50-50 draw. The cutoff is 6 o'clock tonight, so you can get that taken care of in the next few minutes at any of the participating retailers from Grand Falls to Saint-Jacques, and then they'll do the draw for this week tomorrow night around 6:30 on their Facebook page as a Facebook Live. 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
1: Wave weather.
0: Partly cloudy tonight. Could see showers or thundershowers early this evening, down to 10. A mix of sun and cloud tomorrow, but becoming cloudy in the afternoon with a chance of showers or thundershowers. A high 24, going to feel like 27. Friday, a mix of sun and cloud, a chance of showers, and a high of 23. At 5:36, it's 24 in Grand Falls.
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0: 93.5 The Wave, 12 minutes before 6 with Tom Cochran and Red Ryder. It's Andy, 23 in Grand Falls. And coming up again this weekend, the late, great Casey Kasem will join us with two classic episodes of AT40. Coming up Saturday morning from 8 until noon, Casey counts down the top 40 songs from this week back in 1982. And he'll also pass along some long-distance dedications. Then Sunday morning from 8 until 11, Casey counts down the top 40 songs from this week back in 1971.
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Coming up in three songs, I'll let you know what today's 93.5 The Wave Vogoptical Web poll is. 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

0: 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We're asking, do you think Canada has one of the best healthcare systems in the world? Yes and no are your choices. According to International Citizens Insurance, healthcare systems widely vary from country to country, making it difficult to determine where the best healthcare in the world can be found. According to last year's CEO World Healthcare Index, Taiwan ranks as the country with the best healthcare in the world, according to their health index. Canada ranked fourth. Coming up, we'll hear from Santana and Rob Thomas.
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0: 93.5 The Wave with Alanis Morissette. It's Andy, and coming up again tomorrow morning, David Raines will be a part of the first little bit of your workday. That's because every weekday morning, he takes you through our 90-minute music marathon. We have that every weekday morning at 9, and that's where 93.5 The Wave gives you 90 minutes of nonstop hits and your favorites from the 80s, 90s, and more, giving you the most music for your morning. So listen for that again tomorrow. Coming up, we'll hear from Filter.
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2: Your latest Environment Canada forecast calling for partly cloudy skies overnight, chance of a shower early on, lows down to 10 degrees. A mix of sun and cloud on the way Thursday, showers or thunder showers possible tomorrow afternoon with a high at 24 degrees.
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